0: Johnson.
1: Go ahead.
0: Did you need cover from Delta?
1: Negative. This is going to be about a ton of bricks in the back of the truck causing some driver behavior. She's not very much done.
0: Copy, 1804.
1: Then I have a 27 entry. Last of Kaiser, King, Adam, Ida, Sam, Edward, Robert. First of Teresa, Tom, Henry, Edward, Robert, Edward, Sam, Adam. DB0705-67.
0: Clear Valley, Colorado.
1: Okay.
0: 1805.

0: 115, could you give me an IR and I need to air and I'll quit.
1: 1817.
0: If you could also run that RP, I put a date of birth in the chat.
1: Copy. 1818.

0: P-13, I got a correction for the 28 on the fire unit.
1: Copy, go ahead.
0: Adam, Ida, Nora, Young, 6-1.
1: Copy, 1820.

0: Gunnison 508 is clear scene. This has been turned over for investigation with BSO, and you can show me clear and relax now.
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1: 1827.
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0: 18-5 awaiting. 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
1: 18-35.
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1: 18-35.

Dennis and EMS, respond to the Holiday Inn Express, 910 East Tamiji, room number 202, for a 55-year-old male that's in cardiac arrest. He is breathing. Gunnison EMS, respond to the Holiday Inn Express, 910 East Tamiji Avenue, room number 202, for a 55-year-old male that's in cardiac arrest. He is breathing. Page time, 1858.

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1: One 28, David Zebra, Ida, David 05 is clear on a 23 gray Honda Ridgeline to a Leslie McConnell out of Pine, 11 of 26.
0: Copy, thanks.
1: 1938.

0: 1928. 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
1: T-17, that's clear on an 06, red Toyota Tacoma to Antonio Zermano and Petra Ventino at Country Meadows, number 37,
0: 09 of 26.
1: 1955.
0: 17. 499, X-ray, Yankee, either 0 or Ocean.
1: A 2007 red Toyota Corolla to a Precision Alignment Incorporated of 510 West Highway 50, showing expired as of 9 of 25.

0: 317, 37. We got a Washington, 3 mil, last name Sam, Ida, Lincoln, Lincoln, Edward, Robert, first name Mary, Adam, Keene, Adam, Yankee, Lima, Adam. Date of birth 12/07/94.
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0: 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It's a white Toyota Tacoma.
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1: Colorado Mail, last up Warner, Boy Ocean Robert, Nora Edward Robert, versus Matthew Common, Middle C Charles, Paper 01, 29, 1996.

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0: Speaking.
1: I believe this date's going to be Michigan. Edward, 6874. And I'll be 50 at 155.
0: 19.

0: Tennessee, Mass, responded to 224 Roller Street in Ohio City for a 36-year-old female, E2H on board, possibly taking something else. She is combative. She's conscious and breathing. Again, Tennessee, Mass, responded to 224 Roller Street in Ohio City for a 36-year-old female, E2H on board, possibly taking something else. She is combative with RP. She's conscious and breathing. Page 7, 2028. One 16, you copy direct.
1: Hey, firm, you can show 100 and out.
2: 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I'll be clear that's stopping the route.

0: 18.
1: Can you just confirm, did the RP indicate how this patient is being combated?
2: 18, be advised, you can hear her yelling in the background. She did not want her mother to call for help.
1: Copy, and did she indicate anything about weapons?
2: I did ask, said there was no weapons in the house.
1: Copy, next.
2: 2033.

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Adam King, King 85 Colorado, it's on a black Jeep, maybe 100 South Main.

Your party is the protected in a permanent protection order, where a William Barnes is the restrained. She is also valid on an adult regular license with a corrective lens restriction in Colorado. $20.43.

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0: 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Me and 118 are going to stay on scene until mobile crisis arrives. We're 10-4.
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0: 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No need there.
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0: 22-18.

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I'm at the Whitewater Park with Colorado. Edward Adam Paul, Tom 86.

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0: 317-27. Last name we've got a 2-part last name. First part is Flores. Frank, Lincoln, Ocean, Robert, Edward, Sam. Second part is Molina, Mary, Ocean, Lincoln, Ida, Nora, Adam. First name is Steve, common spelling. Date of birth is 11/24/88. I have CSP with me.
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0: 217, I'm getting clear no record for that party. Do you have an OLN?
1: No, he's not holding your license. Let me try a different way.
0: Copy. 2312.

0: 213.27. Colorado Mail, last of Sam, Robert, Adam, William, Lincoln, Edward Young. First of John Common, middle E. Edward, he's a junior. 111060.
1: Keen, your party is clear valid on an adult regular license, Colorado.
0: Copy.
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1: Go ahead.
0: Will you run back to the office really quick and grab the fingerprint scanner there? Mine's having some issues.
1: Perfect.

0: Go ahead.
1: Party with the same name, different date of birth, just off by a year and a day. Would you like me to try and run that individual?
0: Ephraim, go ahead. And we did just get another fingerprint scanner, so we should be able to get that back shortly.
1: Copy. 2231.

0: Thinking.
1: Any luck with that other name? He came back with no hits on that fingerprint scanner.
0: We did. With a date of birth of 11/23/98, he comes back restrained in any protection order where no protected party is listed. Miscellaneous remarks. It's also the restrained in a mandatory protection order where no protected party is listed. Miscellaneous remarks. He is also restrained in two more protection orders. The first mandatory protection order where... Break. Where Blanca Flor Zeferino Savas is the protected. Miscellaneous case includes DV and VRA. Subject cannot possess or consume alcohol or controlled substances without a valid RX. Fourth, where no protected party is listed. Miscellaneous remarks. And he comes back revoked per se, 0.08 on a Colorado driver's license. No document found.
1: Copy on. Just for clarification, at least one of those protection orders said no alcohol, correct? Copy. Thanks.
0: 2237.
2: 213, consent of blood.
0: Copy, consent of blood. 2238.

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1: IR is 26-0433, 26-0433.
0: 3, copy.
1: 246.

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0: Puerto Rico 427, Colorado female. Last of Fenlon, Frank Edward Nora, Lincoln Ocean Nora. First of Kala, Charles Adam, Lincoln Adam. The birth is 051909.
1: 257. Reporting is clear valid on a minor license with a corrective lens restriction, Colorado. Good evening.

0: 217.
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0: Colorado female, last of little, Lincoln, Ida, Tom, Tom, Lincoln, Edward, Prisca, Rebecca, Robert, Edward, Boy, Edward, Charles, Charles, Adam, 3 0 1 1 6 9 8. Can I get the return on that 28?
1: The 28 comes back expired on a white 2017 Toyota showing August of 22. And be advised that party date of birth 011698 comes back clear, no record. Do you have an OLN?
0: Copy. It's going to be 96.
1: Double 026.

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0: Security 2.
1: 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Over the top of the scene, thank you.
0: 0-1-3.

0: contract? 118?
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1: 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But I don't.
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0: 118.
1: 4.
0: 213.
1: Yeah.

Crestview EMS. Respond to the San Maurice Condos, 1800 Hill Road, team unit 204, for a 72-year-old male who's having a hard time breathing. He is conscious and breathing. Crestview EMS. Respond to the San Maurice Condos, 1800 Hill Road. This is room 204. For a 72-year-old male who's having a hard time breathing, he is conscious and breathing. Page time 0326.

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1: Go ahead.
0: Respond to the area of 29 Ponderosa Lane. Just got off the phone with an RP who says there's a dog that's been barking for the last hour. You can hear it in the background. He's unsure which exact unit it's coming from, but believes it's towards the rear of the park, towards the east.
1: Copy.
0: 0355.

0: claim. David Henry George Paul 5-4 cars of black Tahoe.
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0: Your female, last name Brown, boy Robert Ocean William Nora. 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
0: 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Jerry, 17.

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0: 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Middle J is in Janelle. DOB 02-0989.

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0: Highway 62, mile 2, Tidewater, Colorado. Boy Queen Sam, Ida 2-1.
1: Copy.

Play three in the blind. That play. That play comes back clear. It's showing foul on a 2016 Honda HRV, green in color. He expires 4 of 27 out of Delta at 9 of 4.

0: Montrose, switch right there. Can you open up an agency with Montrose out on Rio Grande? And Apollo Street.
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0: Ouray County area cars airing a road rage complaint from Highway 550 at milepost 112 headed northbound. Two motorcycles passing on double yellows, not driving safely, unknown plates. Both parties appear to be wearing helmets. One is olive green and one is in neutral tones. RP is willing to sign, aired at the authority of Westco at 9:15.
1: Charlie 13, 1075.
2: Charlie 13.
1: Highway 50 at the 136 Colorado Airport, Paul Sam, clean 5-3 on a green color Lexus SUV.
0: Copy. Five Charlie 13 in the blind. That plate does come back clear. It is showing valid on a 2021 Lexus, silver in color, expires 1 of 27, out of Crested Butte at 9:16.

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0: Montrose, what's Charlie 11?
1: Front Charlie 11.
0: Can you attach me to that radio on the motorcycles? I think I just saw him on 550 at the 127. I'm trying to catch up to him.
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0: Charlie 3.
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0: 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They do have AAA on the way. I believe it's North Star. So they should be on their way and should be there shortly.
1: 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Zero 927.

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1: I'm calling you back now.
0: Is there an angel in there?

0: for Charlie 11.
1: Hi, Charlie 11.
0: I'll be out with them on South Hillcrest Drive and South Amendment Street. Place going to be Edward John Sam, John 29.
1: Nine

Park Charlie 11 in the blind. That play does come back clear. It is showing valid. It shows a 1999 Dodge Ram out of Eaton at 931.

0: Charlie 5, Charlie 3.
1: 5, Charlie 3.
0: If you haven't done so, you can show me clear from this assist.
1: Copy. 932. And in the blind, running the correct plate, it does come back to a 2024 BMW motorcycle, black in color, expires age of 26 out of Highlands Ranch, at 932.
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0: I'm on Triple H. Charlie 11, can I get clearance on 1?
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0: Vasa Brown, Boy Robert Ocean, William Nora versus Steven, Sam, Tom, Edward, Paul, Henry, Edward, Nora, date of birth 7/13/66.
1: Copy.

Charlie 11, your party came back clear. He shows valid on a regular license. He corrected his restrictions, and he does have a motorcycle endorsement. 933.

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1: Colorado Mayo, last name Kemmerer. King Adam Mary, Ida King, Union Robert Adam, versus Modokai, Mary Ocean Tom, Ocean King Ida, DOB 080591.
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0: 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It's going to be a silver Toyota 4Runner pulling a trailer.
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1: Is 0952?

0: 214, Denison. I have airport 9 on the line. He found a deceased cat in front of the airport. He's just wondering what he should do next. Are you available to speak with him?
1: Yeah.
0: I'll speak to him. 10-11.

0: 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Couple miles.
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0: 9593.
1: Okay.

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1: Flight Charlie 13.
0: Highway 50 at the 143. Colorado David, Tom Paul, Nora 92 on a green Audi SUV.
1: Copy. Flight Charlie 13 on the flying, that plate does come back clear. It is showing valid on a 2024 Audi, green in color, expires 8 of 26, out of Castle Rock. At 1020.

0: Mind, does that try 11?
1: Flaps Charlie 11.
0: Andy Miles, 9599. And I dropped him off at the residence at the 9011 6400 record.
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0: Highway 50 at the 136, Colorado, temp tag 845-8129 on a white F-150.
1: Copy. Five Charlie 13 in the line, that play does come back clear. It is showing valid on a 2023 Ford F-150 white impeller. It expires 7 of 26 out of Montrose at 1043. 5 Charlie 3 Montrose status.
2: 25.
1: Go ahead.
2: Highway 145 out Highway 62. Flintstone, Colorado. Charles David Lincoln. Robert 51.
1: Copy.
3: Montrose Charlie 11.
1: 5 Charlie 11.
3: I just noticed something on this call. You can show me clear from the Morses.
1: Hi, copy. Break. 5 Charlie 3 in the blind. That plate does come back clear. It is showing valid on a 2015 Toyota 4Runner, orange in color. It expires 4 of 27 out of Ridgeway at 1044.

0: 21 on duty.
1: F 21, good morning. I see you on CAD.
0: Good morning, on duty on CAD. Miles are entered.
1: Thank you, sir. Have a good shift. 10:45.

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0: 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They were able to get a hold of that caller that was possibly on Kevlar, and everything is 10-4.
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0: Respond to the area of West Highway 50 around mile marker 140. RP states that she saw a father and son walking towards Gunnison. They seemed perfectly fine. Father had long blonde hair, tied up, baggy t-shirt, white male, around 6 foot. Son was younger, blonde hair. 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The RP was unable to speak to the parties. No other descriptions. Party was worried about their welfare.
1: Good. 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
0: 1106.

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0: On the clear PA, break. Show me your route to Highway 50 or near Milepost 140. I just overheard Denison SO get dispatched to a welfare check for a father and son walking on the side of the road. I'm at the 136, so I should be there in a couple minutes.
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0: time they've contacted these people, and everything is 10-4. 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
0: 15.

All 5 Charlie area cars airing a ready complaint from Grand Avenue and 3rd Street headed northbound in Peonia. Dark blue older Chevy pickup, possible plate was Charlie Boy William 680. There are 2 dents on the left side of the body of the pickup. Almost hit 2 other vehicles in the parking lot of the Stop and Save on Highway 133. RP is willing to sign. Break. The plate came back clear, no record. Air to the authority of Delta at 1220.

0: Prost.
1: Sounds like party is detained. They're going to be in front of 105 Spruce. They have medics headed to the party.
2: Copy. I'm probably 5 minutes away.
1: Perfect. 1237. Do we need to notify Sarge of anything, or did you do that?
2: Not yet. Just go ahead and give him a call, let him know what's going on. And we'll just be assisting with traffic control for now until I get told otherwise.
1: You got it. I'll let him know. Talk to you.

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1: 12 for me.
2: 208, same traffic.
1: 12 for me.
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0: 206, suspicious. We just got a call. RP stated they were parked at City Market, 880 North Main Street, and a 60s white male, over 6 feet tall, wearing a red flannel and shorts, tried to get inside their vehicle. None of them are injured, and they have left the scene. They last saw him walking into City Market. They also stated he was putting flyers on other vehicles.
1: Ali 10-6 launch.
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0: 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We're going to be 700 North Wisconsin. 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

0: Go 6, did you copy? Did you want their information?
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0: 4.
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0: 904.

Gunnison EMS, please respond to Forest Service Road 209-1, G as in George. Exact coordinates are going to be in the intersection part of the active. For a 29-year-old male that was driving an ATV, fell, hit his head. He was unconscious, is currently waking up, is breathing, is bleeding from the forehead. Gunnison EMS, please respond to Forest Service Road 209-1, G as in George. Exact coordinates are in the intersection of the active. For a 29-year-old male driving an ATV, fell and hit his head, was unconscious, is currently waking up, is breathing. Stage time 1304.

0: Roger, clear Charlie 13.
1: Roger, Charlie 13.
0: Myself and Gunnison PD made contact with that individual. Everything's 10-4. He was just ID'd and released from the scene. You can show me clear with an agency assist.
1: Copy. 13-13.

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0: Sounds like EMS was headed in the wrong direction. They were on County Road 7. Thirteen 25.

0: 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You want me to start heading that way with you?
1: Yeah, if you're closer, it may not hurt. I don't know what we got as far as this head injury.
0: Copy, I'll be en route from the 1 at 742.

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1: 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Hopefully I show up before then, and we'll set up an LZ.
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0: 214, assault. Respond to the corner of East Ruby Avenue and Taylor Street. RP states there are two males and two females all arguing with each other. Up in each other's faces, a female party did push a male party. One of the male parties is wearing a white t-shirt, black pants. 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Other female is in a gray hoodie. Two of the parties are African American. Other two are white.
1: Ten four.
0: 1333.

0: 214-206. 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Unknown ETOH, unknown weapons, no children.
1: Thirteen thirty-four.

0: an area. You said 617 East Ruby.
1: Yeah, there is no 617 East Ruby. I'm in there as well.
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1: Yeah, with them, they're going to be in Zulek.
2: 1335.

0: 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It was an argument with some family members, but nobody's been injured. 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
3: Can you see if they have enough people they can get them down on the road so we know where we're going exactly up here?
0: Yeah, I advise them not to move him just because it was a head injury, but I can if you would like me to.
3: No, just if they have X personnel that can come down on the road to show us where to go, not to move the patient.
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1: 209, I'm not seeing anybody up. What road do I turn off on?
0: They're about 4.5 miles, or about 4.5 to 5 miles up County Road 209. You're going to turn onto Forest Service Road 209.1, G as in George, and they're about 1,000 feet on that ATV trail. I'm not sure if you will be able to drive that 1,000 feet, but that is going to be the road you'll turn off on, right around a mile marker, 4.5 or 5.
1: So is this going to be past the Cottonwood Pass Trail, or Road 209?
0: I believe it's going to be past the closure. They took ATV trails to get there. On the pavement of County Road 209, on my map, it's showing about mile marker 4.5.

0: 104, did you copy?
1: Yeah, so they're going to be about 2 miles past the road closure on Conway Pass Road.
0: I'm not exactly sure where the road closure is. They're 4.5 miles from County Road 742 on 209, but then they are on that ATV trail.
1: The road closure is about mile marker 2. I will look around and see if I can figure out how to get past it.
2: Okay,

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1: Just below the guard station here at the road closure.
0: Copy. I think the turn gauge is before the turn off for Cottonwood Pass. I'll be there in a second.
1: I'm sorry, you're totally broken.

0: doing. They don't feel comfortable trying to go to County Road 742 and meet you. I'm trying to get them to go on County Road 209 and meet you at the closure. Is that what you want them to do?
1: Yes, that's firm. And I'm on 209. There's only three roads that come off. And then I'm at the point, or I'm sorry, the 209-1G. So I'm not sure which road I'm supposed to be on, apparently.
2: This is going to be Colorado Town, 835-1931, Black Nissan Titan.
3: Person 56.
0: All ATV roads. Again, they're right at mile marker 4.5, so they are past the closure. If you go on 209, I don't know that your trucks can drive on these Forest Service roads, but it would be Forest Service Road 209K, that's right near the ranger station, that does turn into the 209G.
1: Copy. I'm sitting here looking at the road closure gate and the ranger station. I don't find any K either. Whether it turns off to the right or the left of 209.
0: It's going to be to the south, so the right. It's directly, you can take the road that's directly the next road behind the ranger station.

0: what is this?
1: 521.
0: Southbound Highway 135, mile post 14. Charles Robert Nora, X-ray 71, Colorado, white box van.
1: Copy. One in the blind, that plate does come back clear, it shows valid. On a 2023 Ford Transit van, white in color, expires 12 of 26 out of Gunnison at 1358.

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0: 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He's on his way. I'll be clear motion assist. 1359.

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0: 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I haven't seen anybody on the pavement yet. We do have an aircraft circling farther up. I'll continue with 209.
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0: You're still in contact with the RVs?
1: Okay. What do you need to pass along?
0: Well, I'm on 209. I'm probably up about 5 to 6 miles. Still nobody on the road. And there's a ton of different ATV turnoffs. I don't know where they're at. Aircraft still circling.
1: Or 104, we still got them on the phone. If you want to try something wild, give us a call on 911. We'll see where your dot is compared to their dot.

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0: 1411.

0: 104. On that road up here, mile marker 405, 2091B is in boy. Can you help me out from there?
1: Copy, and be advised 115 is headed your way.
0: Copy, still got an aircraft overhead.

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1: 902.
0: Was this vehicle off County Road 23 or County Road 20? Copy. I'm still heading out, so I'm in contact with the vehicle yet.
1: 44.

0: Go ahead.
1: Be advised, I've been trying to call Renee's towing with no answer. I have left a voice message.
0: Thank you.
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0: 15, could I get a case number?
1: The same one. IR is going to be 26-0420-0420.
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0: Give us an attitude. 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
0: 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Sorry, guys.
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0: Thank you, break. 5 Charlie 3, Montrose.
2: Charlie 3, go ahead.
0: Are you still at the hospital or should I clear you from this call as well?
2: I'm clear from the hospital. You can show me clear from the incident as well.
0: Thank you, 1511.

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1: We have a Humdinger's vehicle maintenance.
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1: 25.
0: Charles, X-ray William, Queen 32. I have a second one when you're ready. Boy, Paul, Nora, Nora 40.
1: So 5, your second 28, boy, Paul, Nora, Nora 40, comes back clear, no record. Your first one came back clear, 1999, silver Chevy, Silverado, 1500 to Troy Birdsall, out of Crested View, expiration 425.
0: 10-4.
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0: Picture 5 on that second one, did I give you Oi, Paul, Nora, Nora 40?
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0: If possible, can you run a manual?
1: 1819.

0: 605, I got that confirmation. It comes back clear, 1999 Lexus, white in color, to Blake Markgraf of Crested Butte. Expiration was 12 of 24.
1: 10-4, please print and fax both.
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0: 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Can you put me out of the office?
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0: G1003 at Serpentine Trail with Boy Paul Noir, Victor 61, Colorado on a crazy route back. You want to send for a manual on that? 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
1: S 21.
0: Southbound Highway 135, Mile Post 22, Nora Young Zebra 1918, Texas Silver Toyota 4Runner.
1: Copy. Blind that plate comes back clear. It is showing expired. On a 2009 Toyota, silver in color. Expired 4 of 26 out of Texas at 1533.
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1: 1534.

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1: Affirm, registration was current. I was showing expiration 4 of 27 on a 2023 gray Subaru Outback.
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0: 1027 Oregon Mail. Last name spelling, Sam Edward Robert, Robert Union Robert, Ida Edward Robert, first of Nathaniel, Nora Adam Tom, Henry Adam Nora, Ida Edward Lincoln, middle of Sherman, DOE 041598.
1: 1531. Head on, high rates of speed, no plate, not willing to sign. Aired at the authority of Delta at 1542.
2: Montrose, Charlie 7, go ahead and attach me to that.
1: 1542.
3: Back Charlie 13, 1075.
1: Back Charlie 13.
3: Highway 50 at the 144. We're going to be pulling into the Thousand Trails entrance with Colorado David King William 422 on a blue and clear Hyundai.
1: Copy 1542.

Suspect Charlie 13 in blind. That plate comes back clear. It is showing valid on a 2018 Hyundai, blue in color. Expires 5 of 27 out of Colorado Springs at 1543.

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0: Watts, this is Flight Charlie 13.
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0: 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Have a good rest of your evening.
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1: And
0: be at the 21 with Colorado Edward Henry Victor, Paul 59.
1: Ten nine, year 28, and the location. I'm sorry.
0: Be at the 21 on 133 with Colorado Edward Henry Victor, Paul 59.
1: 1605.

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0: 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Colorado, David Adams, 467.
1: 110, that was David Mary Adam. What was the last three?
0: Last three are 467.
1: Copy, David Mary Adam, 467, comes back clear, no record.
0: You can show me traffic that vehicle at the 34 and that 133, it's a black Silverado. Showing expired 24.
1: Was that mile marker 23?
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0: Last is Glover, George Lincoln Ocean, Victor Albert Robert, first of Jonathan, John Ocean Nora, Adam Tom Henry, Adam Nora, middle of David, QB 03-26 of 81.

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0: Do you need me to send for a manual on that 28?
1: Okay.
0: Anyone?

0: 18 or 28 comes back with a CJIS misdemeanor warrant out of Gunnison County Sheriff's Office for Eduardo Cortez Olvera for FTA on a driving under the influence of alcohol. Extradition is statewide. Bond is $1,500. Miscellaneous dates, 48, no bond returnable any Tuesday at 9 a.m. or if interpreter required, any Tuesday at 11 a.m. to Gunnison County Court. And that is on a 2003 Black Jeep Liberty to Mayra Yasmin Mendez Flores of Commerce City, Colorado, expiration 09/26.
1: Copy, thank you. Could you ready up me the name?
0: 1624.

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0: 1029.

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1: 805.
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0: 15, Jose Hernandez Ramirez comes back clear, no record. Juan Hernandez Ramirez comes back associated with a Denver County court warrant out of the Denver Marshal's Office for Juan Hernandez, same date of birth, non-extraditable for FTA on a traffic offense. Bond is 350. And he has no record.
1: Copy. Did you run that OLN?
0: If I can do that now.
1: Copy, thank you. And then I also added a third mail, if you could run them.
0: Copy, 1645.

0: confirming that warrant out of Denver was non-extraditable.
1: They affirm it was non-extraditable. And Juan Hernandez comes back clear, valid, Colorado, on an adult instruction permit.
0: Copy, thank you. Have you gotten any on the third party yet?
1: In on that now. 1648.
2: Two eight being on duty. Duty.
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0: 1651.

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0: 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Did you still need to get in contact with him?
1: Yeah, we're here. Thank you.
0: 902, can you 1009 your last transmission? You were broken.

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0: Affirm, we're clear.
1: 1653.

0: 11-110. 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
1: South Charlie 7.
0: Yeah, 3. Thanks for your help. Have a good night.
1: 10-4. Have a good day.
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1: 10-4. Have a good day. 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

Roger, sir, Charlie 3. Go ahead. I will be off duty. Have a good evening. 10-4. Thank you, sir. Have a good evening yourself. 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

0: After 13, your party comes back as the protected in a mandatory protection order with Cole Demetrius Ackerman, the restrained, and he is valid Colorado on an adult regular license.
1: 10-4, thanks.
0: 1728.

0: 19, not interested. If you could please respond to the hospital, 711 North Taylor. This will be on the ER entrance. There were two vehicles that had a fender bender. One is David Charles Paul, Ida 05. The other one is David Ever William Charles Boy. One of them is a 4Runner. The people are all still there.
1: Copy. I'll be in route.
0: 17 North.

0: 2-13-20. Henry, Henry, Queen, 863, Carl.
1: Henry, Henry, Queen, 863, comes back clear, no record.
0: Ten-4. Can you send for manual? I'll be on traffic. I don't think they see me. I'll let you know where we stop. We're northbound Main from Ruby.
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0: Attention all cars, attention all 5-seat Delta area cars. 10 for locate, report of a traffic complaint possible, ready. Highway 92, mile post 1, headed westbound. Silver Dodge with black trailer. Female driver was in Whiskey's Liquor Store and is possible ETOH. Last seen westbound on 92 about 8 minutes ago. RP is willing to sign. No plate information. Air Authority Delta Dispatch, time 1740.
1: Montrose, 5-5, 1077.
0: 5-5.
1: Highway 50 at the 89 with Colorado passenger plate. David Young Henry, Young 29. It's on a red 4Runner.
0: Plate is coming back clear on a red 2020 Toyota 4Runner. Expression 10, 2026. Address 7 Montrose. Time 1741.

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0: recording that comes back clear on a 2008 white Honda CBR 1000 to Jennifer Sampson of 638 Fairway Lane in Gunnison, expiration 07 of 26.
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1: 5 Charlie 13.
0: Show me westbound Highway 50 at the 53 in Mesa County. I'll be on your channel.
1: 10, 4 times 17, 44.

0: attention all Montrose area cars, attempt to locate, report of a possible ray on Highway 50, mile post 84, headed westbound. Gray Toyota Tacoma with a Yeti sticker. Texas plate given, Nora Robert Victor, 0796, unable to maintain lane of travel. RP left their name and phone number and is willing to sign a complaint. Airport Authority, this office, and Westco Dispatch, time 1745.
1: Montrose, S57, clear.
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0: clear with a verbal warning and break.
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0: I heard that ready. Since it's heading westbound, I'm assuming you gave that to 4 Adam.
2: I've got 4A on my radio, so they overheard my traffic.
0: Perfect.
2: 1746.
3: Montrose Square, dude.
1: Go ahead.
3: Yes, sir. I'm
4: talking to the corporal. What would you say about 4A radio traffic?
2: Had a possible ready. Highway 50, milepost 84, headed westbound toward Grand Junction. Gray Toyota Tacoma with a Yeti sticker, Texas plate, Nor Robert Victor 0796. Unable to maintain a lane and RP's well in sight.
4: Copy. I'm I-70 at the 19. I can start float that way, but I'm a little out of position.
2: 10 at 1 time, 1747.
0: Montrose, my Charlie 5.
2: My Charlie 5.
0: Did you say 8-4?
2: Affirm.
0: Oh, okay. I thought I heard 5-4 before. I'll work that way. It's pretty far ahead of me, but I don't think I can find it.
2: 10-4, 1747.

0: She spoke with the RPMS, and she said that she turned off at Delta, and it was continuing, so it was either going to stop in Delta or continue. I know that 13's up that way, so we're going to keep an eye out for it.
1: 10-4. Charlie 13, I assume you copied all this.
2: I did. I feel like I'm too far in front of it.
1: 17-50.

0: 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I'll be on scene at burglary alarm.
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1027, Corona. 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

218-28, not in contact. 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